This big M1 right here holding it down for my people, army crew. 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If you know what that means, let's mix it up.

I've killed a hell of a lot of people to get to this point. I went on what the movie advertisements refer to as a roaring rampage of revenge. I roared, and I rampaged, and I got bloody satisfaction.

0: Ciao ragazzi, vi aspetto da un nebo di guiot. Per lei, let's be cheers, be a miracle, my is be cheers. Well, I got this be cheer, baby, you are. My damn, yeah, the speed there, red woman in the eyes, the speech of the one, my old girls, be cheer, my old dispute, my old joke, the bow, there. You are, so be cheers, but now with the bad cheers. When I catch a smile, all the better, you know, the better, let you other guys be joined, and the best will do it again, you're back, whoa, and you guys just speak your mouth, whoa, and now the speaker to Joe, my mouth, and say, what on earth, this is guitar. Now the spirit down there, okay, then sit down.
1: When I came to jump in that sling mouth to see if the guitar, I didn't know how to spin around out the bar. And you can, or am,
0: jump to jump and leave us up to the aperture. I'm a game to go, I'm speaking to the boys, my mouth is there. Oh, we can always sell them out, we should have been there. Oh, we can always sell them out. Wait another one. I cannot speak now with the game, you can, now we have to have the own pants bed. And. Thank you. I can't even speak fan what it now. A lovely steps. A channel out to speak an hour. 11 hours, 0 hours with a bat. Run a girl to see him the one couple dust. I cannot speak you want more better, but then don't speak yours. What later I would like this select thing folk song, West of America folk song. You got no mouth to live next to the chair, never did. Why do not do your DJs? What again, the old girls? What

Amarina, Amarina, Amarina, Amarina, Amarina, Amarina, Amarina, Amarina, Amarina, Amarina, Amarina, Amarina, Amarina, Amarina, Amarina, Amarina, Amarina, Amarina, Amarina, Amarina, Amarina, Amarina, Amarina, Amarina, Amarina, Amarina, Amarina, Amarina, Amarina, Amarina, Amarina, Amarina, Amarina, Amarina, Amarina, Amarina, Amarina, Amarina, Amarina, Amarina, Amarina, Amarina, Amarina, Amarina, Amarina, Amarina, Amarina, Amarina, Amarina, Amarina, Amarina, Amarina, Amarina, Amarina, Amarina, Amarina, Amarina, Amarina, Amarina, Amarina, Amarina, Amarina, Amarina, Amarina, Amarina, Amarina, Amarina, Amarina, Amarina, Amarina, Amarina, Amarina, Amarina, Amarina, Amarina, Amarina, Amarina, Amarina, Amarina, Amarina, Amarina, Amarina, Amarina, Amarina, Amarina, Amarina, Amarina

A hit is a hit, and this, my friend, is not a hit. A hit is a hit, and this, my friend, is not a hit. A hit is a hit.

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We needed spokesmen, and that came from four people from the real world like the rest of us. We now had a voice, an alternative, our message getting louder. Nothing there could stop us rising up to meet their fire.

0: roll up, flies up and in air. Badges, posters, bodies, bullets, cannons for your ear. Locked in, they dropped to buy punk rock, a part of the new threat. The country laughed and screamed punk from an ass and punk was dead.
1: This story could only watch as they took it from his destroy and made a mess of it. Before feeding finance, straight back into the system they supposedly despised. What was once the black flag of anarchy was now a

your names. Last name. Middle name. Surnames used. Religion. Date of birth. Passport number. Place of birth. Country. City. State. Province. Nationality. Sex. National identification number. Marital status. Home address. Apartment number. Street. City. State. Province. Postal zone. Country. Home telephone number. Present occupation. Employer. Home and street address. Business telephone number. Business fax number. Purpose of his trip. Intention.

women, children, animals. Small victims of multinational exploitation and abuse of the third world. Except that it's not the third world, it's our world. A world that is fast becoming a barren, lifeless desert. It's the multinational systematic rape, poison, and pollute this once fertile paradise.

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To all the kids who download this song for free, by any means. To all the kids short on loot but high on dreams.

mad scientist, an insane person with advanced knowledge of one of more sciences, a worker engaged in scientific studies and research. Classifications are made according to scientific specialties, with drum machines, synthesizers, and vocal modulation. Ox 88 has now been classified as mad scientist.

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I'm a machine. I never sleep. And now you pray all night and day, a funny way.

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Well, very much so. While some people still live in the illusion of a colorful society because of Barack Obama, when in fact, racism still eats the beating hearts of men every day, and the new slavery is incarceration in total effect, with even more black males in prison now than in 18-

0: 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Atari Teenage Riot! Who's ever gonna believe your story, man?
1: The Nazis would have strangled Einstein in his grip if they-

But the voices still resonate when we look at the future of control technologies. The walk in the park will be a walk in the dark of